0: You know, for some reason, I never, ever get tired of playing that song. You fly away, my babies. Well, you fly away. 101 The Fox. It is me, Chuck Nasty. I'm a badass. I like being a badass. As a matter of fact, on my income tax return this year, well, I did it last year and the year before. Occupation. Badass.
1: I am a badass.
0: It's never been questioned by the IRS.
2: It hasn't.
0: All right. I'm going to take a short break. We are slowly approaching the 8 o'clock hour on 101 The Fox. And I'm going to say it one more time. I want that to be embedded into your mind until eternity. 101 The Fox. I'm a lean, mean, screaming machine. And everybody knows it. It's all about a 60-minute classic rock block. It's way too easy. I just punch some buttons, talk every once in a while. Song after song after song after song. I just keep on going. There will be no commercials at

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5: 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Bigfoot. I saw him. He's here in the woods of Michigan. Oh, by the way, it's Gonzo from Saginaw, Michigan.
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10: Looks like 85 and sun this afternoon. Tomorrow, sunny skies still. And Wednesday will bring up a high of 80 degrees.
2: 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And it sounds like this.

I know we were just talking World Cup soccer, but I'm switching gears back to football here. A Monday night football matchup will take place when the Chiefs and the Broncos get to work in week one, September 14th. Suddenly doesn't feel so far out, huh? Look at that full schedule. I believe Thursday. Seagull game tickets on sale at 11 a.m. on Friday. Chiefs Kingdom. Looking forward to it. Working for the weekend for now.

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2: 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We'll let the others cover the barbecue.